That is Flo Rida right there with Right Round, taking us to the 7 o'clock hour on your Tuesday evening. Hello, everyone. I am Jessie. Hopefully, you're having a wonderful start to your week and enjoying some of this beautiful weather we've been having. Coming up for you this hour in music, we have Benson Boone, The Fray, The Kid Laroi, Dominic Fike, some Youngblood, Shaboozy, Harry Styles, Taylor Swift, and so much more. How about we kick it off this evening with Bruno Mars and his new song, Risk It All, on My 95.7.

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We would love to know what you want to hear. Here's Imagine Dragons.

Miley Cyrus. It's a party in the USA, taking us now to the 8 o'clock hour on your Tuesday night. Coming up for you, we have Sabrina Carpenter, Morgan Wallen, some Tate McRae, Shawn Mendes, Benson Boone, Ella Langley, Pink Pantheress, and a lot more. Right now, it's Olivia Rodrigo.

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Nas X, and of course some Taylor Swift in there as well. Kicking off the hour right now, it's going to be Pitbull and Lil Jon. This is Damn, I Love Miami on My 95.7.

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LMFAO with Party Rock Anthem. It is the 10 o'clock hour on your Tuesday evening. Coming up, Gracie Abrams, Olivia Dean, some Rob Thomas, Justin Bieber.

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Shakira with Hips Don't Lie. It is the 11 o'clock hour on your Tuesday evening. Hello, everyone. I'm Jessie. Hopefully, you've been having a wonderful start to your week. Coming up for you this hour, some Turnstile, Big X the Plug, Nickelback. We have Ed Sheeran, Meghan Trainor, Taylor Swift, Olivia Rodrigo, and so much more. Right now, it's Zara Larsson on My 95.7.

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That is Castle on the Hill by the one and only Ed Sheeran on My 95.7. Off her new album now, this is Shimmer. 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

MGK with Cliche on My 95.7. That is all for me tonight. I am Jesse. Thank you so much for listening along with me. I will be back tomorrow at 7 p.m. for your Wednesday edition of Today's Best Music. Tonight, I'm going to leave you with Justin Bieber, Intentions on My 95.7. Have a great night, everyone.

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I've been out of shape, taking out the box. 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

0: right. Good morning. It is my morning show on my 95.7 with Richardina. 6:06. Going to be a beautiful summer-like day today. Sunshine should see a high around 77. Do a chance for showers and thunderstorms tonight down to about 56. And then again, a chance for showers and thunderstorms tomorrow. Otherwise, partly sunny, but still warm tomorrow. So finally, at least some warm temps. 77 for a high tomorrow.
1: Good morning to you, Rich.
0: Good morning.
1: Are you having a good morning?
0: What are you doing?
1: Good morning. I'm just venting right now. It's 53 at the airport, 41 in Superior, and 50 downtown.
0: All right. It is the My Morning Show. Coming up, Dina's whack question of the day. And I'm sure with this mood, it's going to be a whack question. All right. So we'll get to that in just a little bit. Also, news updates with Northern News Now. Siski will be in with sports. Cover all of that stuff. Plus, we got some stuff to win. We got a bunch more Wisconsin Dells tickets. We'll give some of those away. Try to give away some concert tickets this morning as well.
1: Very nice.
0: The pet of the day or the week with the Humane Society of Douglas County. That coming up later on this morning. I didn't even look to see what it is this morning, but we will chat about that just after the sports at 8:30 or so. So all of that coming up. Plus, we've got a special guest in studio this morning. Emily. Hi, Emily.
2: Hi.
0: How are you?
2: Good morning.
0: All right. So Emily is our new summer intern. We usually get one every year. And Emily was chosen this year. Emily's going to school at St. Scholastica, right?
2: Yes.
0: And you are going to be a?
2: Marketing major.
0: Marketing major. And you're a senior next year.
2: Yes.
0: All right.
1: Nice.
0: So you've been in Duluth. You're not from here. You're from?
2: I'm from St. Cloud.
0: Okay. And you've been here a few years now. What do you think of Duluth?
2: I love Duluth. And I love all the trails and how Lake Superior is just beautiful.
0: All right, so you're happy with your decision to come to school up here. So
1: fantastic.
0: So you're going into marketing and you're doing a summer internship here, which makes sense because what we do is market businesses. So it makes sense. Well, welcome. We're going to chat a little bit with you this morning and find out more about what's in Emily's head.
1: Yes. Welcome, Emily.
0: I don't want to scare you. All right. Anyway, we'll get to the question there here in just a couple. It's 6:08, new yellow card in Good Charlotte. This is Bedroom Posters. It's My 95.7, today's best music. Good morning.

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0: 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That's Drop Dead 6:16. It is Rich and Dina. Good morning. Sunshine in 77 today. Complete weather details and a news update coming up in just a couple of minutes. Our weather, it's always changing. Wind, freezing rain, snow, ice, hail. 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Time now for Dina's whack question of the day, and it's Wednesday, so she likes to make it even more whack. What you got?
1: Wow, rude. All right, would you rather, here we go, Rich. So now you got to answer this. Okay, Emily. Sleep in a haunted house?
0: No.
1: Or in the middle of the woods for a night with no tent.
0: I don't think either one of them sound very fun. I'm going to pass.
1: No, you can't pass. That's not how this game is played. You have to pick one.
0: All right. I'll sleep in the house because I don't really believe in haunted houses. So I'll take the house. I'm going to sleep with no tent. Get eaten by a bear. That doesn't sound fun at all.
1: When you leave that haunted house, you might believe.
0: No.
1: Okay, Emily, what are you picking?
2: Maybe I kind of want to go in the woods and sleep in like a hammock.
0: All right.
2: That could be fun.
1: Look at the adventure Emily has.
2: I do not play with ghosts. They scare me.
0: I don't believe in them, so I don't. All right.
1: I think I would probably pick the woods. I'd be afraid to stay in a haunted house. Have all kinds of wacky things happen while you're laying
0: sit
1: in there.
0: You're not going to sleep all night. You're not going to sleep outside on the ground with a bear coming down at you either. Or raccoons.
1: I might have to sleep out in the woods. I'm sorry. I'm not sleeping in the haunted house. But the haunted house is winning so far. There's only one person that's willing to pick the middle of the woods. The rest all want haunted house.
0: See, at least if you're in a tent in the woods, you can't see it coming when the bear's coming at you. You don't see it coming at all, so... I pick none, but if I had to.
1: I might have to make myself a little hovel thingy. A little thing.
0: A what thing?
1: I don't know.
0: What do you call that?
1: I don't.
0: Did you just make up something just now?
1: Yes. That's what I do, Rich. You know.
0: A huddle?
1: Yeah, something like that.
0: What's a huddle?
1: Well, you can get trees and stuff.

0: up in
1: the kitchen. You're going to build something.
0: Yeah. Rude. Rude is number two.
1: There is
0: rude
1: no way.
0: Rude number two.
1: There is no
0: number
1: way.
0: Number two, rude.
1: Okay. I'm going to build something. I'm going to build
0: I
1: a
0: am.
1: Shelter. Okay.
0: I'm going to build a little something so I'll feel protected. It's not going to take much.
1: I think it's worth it just to see you try to build something. That'd be more fun than any of it.
0: I'm not letting you in my little hut. You're not coming in.
1: I'll be hanging out with Casper and his friends. All right, this is the question of the day today. Facebook.com/My95.7 if you want to chime in. The question of the day at 6:19. A quick news update from Northern News Now is next. 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
10: From Northern News Now, I'm Madison Green. New information on the firefight near Ely. The Birch Bay fire sparked around 3 p.m. Monday near Burntside Lake. The fire has grown minimally and continues to be around 35 acres in size. Crews are fighting the fire on the ground and by air by dumping water on the flames with water from Burntside Lake. Residents on North Arm Road are under the set evacuation zone right now, meaning be ready to go at a moment's notice. The cause remains under investigation. And firefighters are still investigating the cause of a fire at an old Superior industrial building. The former Superior Lidgerwood Mundy facility caught fire Tuesday morning. While crews were inside working to salvage old equipment, no one was hurt. WISDA is slated to demolish the building to make way for the new Blotnick Bridge approach. Highway 53 was closed for hours while firefighters battled flames. A heads up to Minnesota anglers, while the state transitions to a new system, fishing license sales will be paused. The DNR is launching the new online online system for buying hunting and fishing licenses. In the meantime, the DNR is transitioning data, so the old system is down. That means anglers may fish without a license through

0: 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Today should see a high right around 77. Complete weather details coming up. Plus, your chance to win. We've got more Wisconsin Dells tickets. Plus, we're going to give you a chance to win concert tickets this morning. And we're going to let you pick. We've got three different shows, and we'll let you pick which one you want to go to. Everything from My Chemical Romance to Dan and Shay. Plus, another one. We'll tell you what that is coming up in a little bit. It's 632. Let's do this.
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0: Hiya, Bruce.
2: Hi, the Twins won again last night. I know you're shocked.
0: I am.
2: 6-4 over the White Sox. Luke Keyshaw, Tristan Gray, 2 RBI apiece. 14 strikeouts, kids, for Twins pitchers. That's $140 from the Loop Wanted Sports, the Blackwoods Blizzard Tour to fight ALS and never surrender. Twins go for a three-game sweep at 12:30, 6:10, and 103.9. Brewers beat the Giants 8-3. Kyle Harrison, 12 strikeouts, over 5 and a third. Jake Bowers, the three-run home run. Milwaukee, 5.5 up on Pittsburgh. In the NL Central, series continues at 6:30 this evening in Milwaukee. Huskies rally to beat Bismarck 6-5 last night. Couple of runs at the top of the ninth inning to complete the comeback. Same two teams, 6:30 tonight in Bismarck. And apparently, J.J. McCarthy is immature. We found that out yesterday. He's going to want out of Minnesota because Kyler Murray is going to be a starting quarterback.
0: Well, none of that has been determined, but...
2: No, but that's what the rumors that are going around now, which is I just find fascinating that...
0: Well, he's missed out of his two seasons the majority of, the games.
2: Yeah, and that's true. That's right. He missed an entire season and then a good chunk of last one, yeah.
0: And he also, when he did play, he threw more interceptions than touchdowns, and that's a problem. So...
2: Yeah.
0: Bringing in some competition, you just got to be okay with that.
2: You're not going to hear me say anything negative regarding what the Vikings have done this offseason. They did what they had to do.
0: I don't know if Kyler Murray's the guy or not.
2: I don't think he is, but they tried.
0: Got to try something.
2: And then again, as Homer Simpson once said, Rich, trying is the first step toward failure.
0: Oh, that's really nice.
2: I mean, it's we're just being honest here.
0: The first step toward success.
2: It's also the first step toward failure.
0: Oh, my goodness. All right, Bruce, thank you, sir.
2: Good times.
0: 6:35, we're back in a couple again.
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0: 95.7, today's best Music One Republic needs your love. It's Rich and Nina. Good morning, sunshine. Beautiful day in the neighborhood. 77 for how we even got some sparkles this morning. A few so far in the studio from the disco.
1: Thank you, Mr.
0: Pulse.
1: Rogers.
0: What?
1: Thank you, Mr. Rogers.
0: What do you mean?
1: It's a beautiful day in this neighborhood.
0: I didn't say it like that.
1: You said something like that. Something about
0: beautiful. You gotta make
1: day.
0: Everything weird this morning, don't you?
1: No, I'm just saying.
0: 56 tonight with a 40% chance of some showers, and then showers and thunderstorms possible tomorrow. Otherwise, still warm with a high right around 77.
1: It's 53 at the airport, 41 in Superior, and 50 downtown.
0: All right, it's Rich and Nina along with Emily, who is our brand new intern, just started this week. Hi, Emily.
2: Hi.
0: Emily is going to be a senior at St. Scholastica next year, majoring in
2: marketing.
0: Fantastic. So that's why you're here, to see how we market this stuff. And this is. What, this is just your second day or third day or something?
2: Second day,
0: so you're brand new. And she even showed up after the first day, which is a plus, right?
1: It's a bonus.
0: You never know. What do you think so far? You kind of met everybody, a bunch of wackos around here, isn't there?
2: Yeah.
1: That a girl, Emily.
0: Yeah. All right. We'll talk more with Emily throughout the morning, get her opinion on some things. But right now, it's time for This Day in History and some birthdays for June 3rd, 2026. We'll start 226 years ago.
1: What is this?
3: You ask me if I love you.
1: We're going
3: and
1: way
3: back.
0: It's his birthday. Come on.
1: All right.
0: Show the guy a little love.
1: Okay.
0: All right. 226 years ago, in here, 1800, President John Adams moved to Washington, D.C. Unfortunately, at that point, the White House wasn't finished yet, so he had to move to a room above a tavern until the White House was done. Imagine that. You go from living upstairs of a bar to the White House.
1: Yeah. A little bit of a change.
0: Nice upgrade.
1: Would you like me to start singing, Rich?
0: It's like me if I win the Powerball. Go from my house to the penthouse in the sky.
1: Oh, my.
0: Yeah.
1: We're going to start singing.
0: When you say we, I don't know who you're talking about. I know Emily's not going to start thinking. She doesn't know this song.
1: 80 years ago, in 1946, Jacques Haim, a French fashion designer, debuted a two-piece bathing suit in Paris. He called it the bikini because after the Bikini Atoll Islands in South Pacific were atomic bomb testing, it was kind of like the bomb dropping. So it was so scandalous. The bikini. That's why he did it.
0: Okay.
1: Why are you laughing at me?
0: All right then. 34 years ago.
1: That is why. Because it's like a bomb. Because people were going to be like, oh, look at the bikini.
0: No, they were showing some skin.
1: Yeah, it was like a bomb dropping in the fashion world.
0: Not so much like an atomic bomb. I think there's a pretty big difference there.
1: Okay, go on.
0: All right. 34 years ago, 1992, presidential candidate at the time, Bill Clinton, played the saxophone on the Arsenio Hall show. He did Heartbreak Hotel and God Bless the Child, which surprisingly had a really strong positive effect on his campaign run. People loved him on there.
1: Hmm.
0: Got anything else?
1: No, I'm done.
0: All right, birthdays for today. Canadian Dan Hill singing this love song.
1: Oh boy.
0: Sometimes when we touch, he is 72 years old today. Anderson Cooper. The news guy is 59. Kelly Jones from Stereophonics is 52. And Denise Williams had that song from the Footloose soundtrack.
1: Let's hear it for the boy. Yeah. Yeah, why aren't we playing that?
0: Because when you get a chance to play Canadian Dan Hill, you play Dan
1: music,
0: Hill.
1: Music, not this.
3: And hold
1: boy.
0: Denise also did the theme song to Family Ties.
1: Oh, she did.
0: She did.
1: Did not know that.
0: Denise Williams is 76 years old today. It's your birthday. Happy birthday from all of us here at My95.7.
1: Happy birthday to you.
0: Here, listen to this.
3: All right,
0: it is 6:52. Quick break. Back in just a couple. Coming up in a little bit. Dear Rich and Dina.
1: Oh, boy.
0: We'll offer advice.
1: Is it a doozy?
0: Coming up on the My Morning Show. It's a bit crazy. Not as crazy as yesterday, but we'll see.
1: Okay.
0: We'll see what they have to say. We'll check that out in just a couple. It's My95.7. Good morning.
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1: All right, here we go. Dear Rich and Dina, good morning, guys. I recently got into an argument in the street, causing a big scene because I confronted a guy who ghosted me 2 years ago. Now everyone's calling me a psycho. So here's what happened. 2 years ago, I met a guy and we were hot and heavy for about 3 weeks. Then all of a sudden, he goes radio silent. He literally spent the night with me. After a lone weekend together, we made dinner plans for the next night, and I never heard from him again. I sent him a bunch of texts and emails, and he never answered. All I could think of is that he got back together with his ex, and that he told me about while we were dating. But still, he should have told me, but he's a coward, and he ghosted me instead. So fast forward to the other night, I actually ran into him in the street in front of a bar. He was with his friends and so was I. So I walked right up to him and asked him what happened. He just laughed and was like, I can't remember. So I ripped into him and made a scene and everyone was calling me a psycho, except for my best friend who told me I was totally right to rip him apart. So is it psycho or did I have a right to confront him and tell him off? All right, Emily, our intern, is in studio with us. Emily,
2: we'll put her on the stage first.
1: What do you think? Do you think that that's okay, or do you think that she shouldn't have did it?
3: I think she shouldn't have done it. Just because, right. Like, it was, what, 3 years ago?
1: Yeah, a couple years ago. Yeah. 3 years ago, whatever she said. Yeah, yeah.
3: And, like, why do you still care? I guess, like, if it really affected you. But,
1: yeah.
3: I don't know, maybe she didn't move on.
1: That's like doesn't look like she did, does it? And it wasn't like it was this long relationship. She said they went out for a few weeks. So I don't know how attached you get in 3 weeks, but all right. I can agree with that. I guess I don't know that I would want to do that because I wouldn't. It just shows that they got to you.
3: Yeah.
2: Right.
1: And why give them that satisfaction of
2: ripping into them? Yeah, no. I would say, I mean, if anything, just if you end up having an encounter, just saying, hey, what happened? What's up? You know, you got back together with your girlfriend or whatever. I wouldn't rip into him.
1: Well, she did that, and he just laughed it off. So then she decided to take it for. They probably just got her angry at that point.
2: Oh, probably. I mean, I wouldn't have let it get to me that way. I'd just say, okay, you're a jerk, and walk away.
3: Yeah.
1: I feel like she's just not over it, so that's
2: Oh, I'm sure not.
1: All right, you can chime in this morning. We just posted on our Facebook page, facebook.com/my957. 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So there you go. Yesterday was kind of whacked. Today's a little whacked as well. But this is what people are asking about.
2: Right.
1: So, Dear Rich and Dina, available now at My957 on Facebook. 7:08. We'll play a game here in a little bit. It'll give you a chance to pick your concert between My Chemical Romance, who's at Target Field, coming up on August 24th. Dan and Shay, who's down at the brand spanking new Mystic Lake Amphitheater, who's got so many shows this summer, coming up on September 13th. Or the Lionel Richie Show, which is later on this month on June 24th. Down, I believe that one's at Grand Casino Arena. Mm-hmm. So I'll give you a chance to pick your prize coming up in a little bit. 7:09 with Miley Cyrus, Now Used to Be Young. 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

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This is brand spanking new. Just came out this week from Ariana Grande. We got 4 requests for this morning, including one for Jessica. It's brand new stuff, Hate That I Made You Love Me. 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

0: My 95.7, brand new Ariana Grande, Hate That I Made You Love Me, 7:15. It's Rich and Nina, sunshine, upper 70s. It's going to be a great day to maybe call in sick or something, be outside anyway. The folks at Ultimate Classic Rock ranked the top 100 rock albums from the 80s.
1: All right.
0: Emily, you're not going to know any of this probably, but...
1: she might.
0: Number one album in the 80s, rock album, according to them, from 1980, AC/DC's Back in Black.
1: That's the one that
0: you shook my light long on, mm-hmm. at Back in Black and all
1: that
0: those.
1: That doesn't surprise me.
0: Just a big album. The Cure's album, Disintegration, is number two. GNR, this one doesn't surprise me either. Appetite for Destruction, that's the one with Welcome to the Jungle and Paradise mm-hmm. City and all those from 1987. Graceland from Paul Simon is number four. Peter Gabriel's So is five. Bruce Springsteen's Born in the USA is six. U2's The Joshua Tree is seven. Talking Heads' Remain in Light is eight. Tom Petty's Full Moon Fever, that was a big album too, at number nine. And Metallica's Master of Puppets.
1: I was waiting for them.
0: Number 10, as far as the best mm-hmm. rock albums of all time. All right, so this song's been out for a couple of years now. We're going to play, what we did is we dropped this song into a speech recognition program, and it turned the song into just lyrics. We're going to play a clip. This was a very popular song. We still played a lot. First person to correctly identify the song and give us a call at 218-786-9957. Gets to pick their prize this morning.
1: Song and artist, is that what we're doing?
0: It doesn't matter. Yeah, if you get the song, you'll get the artist, I think. So just the song's fine, I guess.
1: All right.
0: Call us up if you know this one. Your choice of prizes. Here's what you get to pick. Pick your prize this morning. Dan and Shay tickets. That show is September 13th at Mystic Lake Amphitheater. My Chemical Romance. Welcome to the Parade, the Black Parade. Mm-hmm. That's a cool tune. Anyway, they'll be August 24th at Target Field. Or we've got Lionel Richie later on this month down at Grand Casino Arena on June 24th. So you can pick those. Or if you want, we'll give you water park passes and something else from Wisconsin Dells.
1: Very nice.
0: Get to pick your prize, 218-786-9957. Here is the lyrics. Just part of a song, a very popular song.
2: Given the throne, I didn't know how to believe. I was the queen that I'm meant to be. I lived two lives, tried to play both sides.
0: All right. So both Dina and Emily are struggling with this one. You guys don't know, right? All right. If you want to take a stab at it, what song is that? You get to pick your prize if you're the first person.
2: Given the throne, I didn't know how to believe. I was the queen that I'm meant to be. I lived two lives, tried to play both sides.
0: All right, 218-786-9957. No, it's a very popular newer song. Cher. She's had a hit in 30 years.
1: Stop it.
0: Oh, my. All right, let's roll the phones. My 95.7, what do you think?
3: Is it Golden from K-Pop Demon Hunters?
0: It is Golden. Yes, Huntrix is what the band is, but it is...
3: Huntrix.
0: Yes. All right. Hey, what's your first name?
3: Kelly.
0: All right, Kelly, congratulations.
1: Nice
0: You're
1: job,
0: the first person through,
1: Kelly.
0: And you get to pick your prize. So you got different concerts to choose from or Wisconsin Dells tickets. What are you thinking you want this morning?
3: We'll do the Wisconsin Dells tickets. I have two kids, so...
1: All right.
0: All right. We'll get you set up with some passes here. If you just want to hang on, we'll get all your details, okay?
3: Perfect. Thank you.
0: You are welcome. All right. So, here's the actual song.
4: Given the throne, I didn't know how to believe. I was the queen that I'm meant to be.
5: I lived two lives, tried to pick both sides.
0: All right. So that was the actual song. Now it's a lot easier.
1: Yeah,
0: you got a little music in there and she's singing. But, of course, mm-hmm. a smash song Huntrix. That's Golden, of course, from K-Pop Demon Hunters, which if as far as like young people movies go, it's a quality movie. Mm-hmm. It's a
1: decent watch
0: movie.
1: It.
0: It's not bad at all. Did you watch it, Emily?
6: No.
0: No? Okay. All right. Anyway, there it is.
1: Kelly Golden. New. Congratulations.
0: Kelly wins this morning. 7:19, quick news update from Northern News Now is next. Hang on.
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13: From Northern News Now, I'm Madison Green. New information on the firefight near Ely. The Birch Bay fire sparked around 3 p.m. Monday near Burntside Lake. The fire has grown minimally and continues to be around 35 acres in size. Crews are fighting the fire on the ground and by air by dumping water on the flames with water from Burntside Lake. Residents on North Arm Road are under the set evacuation zone right now, meaning be ready to go at a moment's notice. The cause remains under investigation. And firefighters are still investigating the cause of a fire at an old Superior industrial building. The former Superior Lidgerwood Mundy facility caught fire Tuesday morning. While crews were inside working to salvage old equipment, no one was hurt. WISDA is slated to demolish the building to make way for the new Blotnick Bridge approach. Highway 53 was closed for hours while firefighters battled flames. A heads up to Minnesota anglers, while the state transitions to a new system, fishing license sales will be paused. The DNR is launching the new online system for buying, hunting, and fishing licenses. In the meantime, the DNR is transitioning data, so the old system is down. That means anglers may fish without a license through next Monday while that process continues. The DNR is reminding anglers that fishing season regulations and bag limits are still in effect. For more news, you can head to our website, northernnewsnow.com. 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
14: We're expecting partly cloudy skies across the region today with some increasing clouds out towards the west. Winds will be breezy out of the south and west, gusting upwards to 20 to 25 miles per hour with highs reaching into the 80s for most of the area. There will be a chance for some thunderstorms generally after 8 p.m. for our western areas into Itasca and Coochegee counties. Severe weather isn't expected. With Northern News Now, I'm meteorologist Brendan Pham for My 95.7.
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0: My95.7, today's best music, Zara Larsson, Midnight Sun. It's Rich and Dina, Sunshine 77. Also, Emily in studio this morning. Hi, Emily.
1: Hi.
0: How's it going so far?
1: I'm good. How are you?
0: You stayed awake, which is good, right?
1: Yes.
0: You had to get up a little earlier.
2: Are you a morning person
0: today
2: at all?
1: Not really.
0: Okay. She's a college student, so.
2: Well, that's, I mean, most her age are not, let's be honest.
0: Emily is an intern. It just started a couple of days ago here at Midwest Communications. Going to be a senior at St. Scholastica, right?
1: Yes.
0: And what do you want to do when you grow up?
1: I don't know yet.
0: You don't know? Just kind of feeling it out?
1: Yeah.
0: All right.
2: That's perfectly normal, by the way.
0: Yeah. Yeah. I mean, it's something in marketing you're thinking, right?
1: Yes.
0: And you did some of that at school, right?
1: Yeah. And then I've interned last summer at a marketing agency, so I have a little bit of that too. And
0: okay.
1: So I'm just kind of feeling it out.
0: How was that? How was the marketing agency?
1: I liked it.
0: Was it fun?
1: It was fun, okay. But I also kind of want to see what else I can do.
0: Sure.
1: With it.
0: Look at your options.
1: Yes.
0: All right. So Emily's going to hang out with us this morning, and then she's making her way around the building, hanging out in all the different departments throughout the summer, and gets to go to some fun events too, which is that's probably the best part of the whole internship here is all of the fun summer stuff that we do.
2: Yeah.
0: That's kind of one of the perks we get, I guess. So, all right, it is 7:32. Your chance to win coming up, but right now, let's do this.
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0: All right, Bruce.
2: I'm starting to wonder if Dina got her has an issue down there.
0: Yeah. She went to move her car or something.
2: Yeah, it's a car. Freaking out about it for the last 3 hours, and
0: feels like it.
2: Yeah. Twins beat the White Sox 6-4 last night. They've won two straight in the series. Luke Keyshaw, Tristan Gray, 2 RBI apiece, 14 strikeouts for Twins pitchers. 140 from Duluth Lawn and Sport to the Blackwoods Blizzard Tour to fight ALS. Twins go for a sweep. Taj Bradley gets the start 12:30 on 610 and 103.9. Brewers knock off the Giants 8-3. Kyle Harrison gets his 7th win. He'd be a Cy Young candidate in a normal season. Right now, he's not even the best pitcher on his own team. It's been crazy. 5 2/3, 12 strikeouts, just 1 run allowed. Milwaukee tries to make it 3 straight against the Giants at 6:30 tonight. They have not named a starter for tonight's game. Huskies beat Bismarck 6-5. Duluth East grab Bjorn Lind, drove in the tying run at the top of the ninth, then scored the eventual winning run on the sac fly. Same two teams, 6:30 tonight. Vegas takes game 1 of the Stanley Cup Final, beat Carolina last night 5-4.
0: And then tonight, first game of the NBA Finals.
2: Yes,
0: right?
2: Knicks and Spurs in San Antonio tonight at 7:30.
0: I mean, I guess one way you can look at it is Lisa Timberwolves lost to probably the eventual champion. Unless the
2: probably,
0: Knicks,
2: yeah.
0: The Knicks could win, though.
2: The Knicks could win. The Knicks are good. But when you wonder, when you're curious who's going to win a series, look for the best player. That's on San Antonio. It's Wembanyama. So.
0: Yeah, he's pretty. I mean, he's a giant.
2: He's crazy. It's ridiculous.
0: It's just crazy how tall he is. You just see him standing next to other NBA players who are tall, and he just dwarfs them. It's just crazy.
2: It's nuts.
0: All right, Bruce, thank you, sir. 7:34, we're back in a couple. Hang on.
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My 95.7, today's best music, Bella Kay. I love it. I love it. I love it. 746, it's Rich and Dina Sunshine at 77. Weather details coming up in just a couple of minutes. We are joined by Emily. She is our new intern here at Midwest Communications. Emily is majoring in marketing.

0: Dean and going to be a senior at St. Scholastica next year, right?
1: Yes.
0: All right. So Emily's just kind of hanging out with us today. And do you ever Uber before anywhere? Have you ever taken an Uber somewhere?
1: Yeah, I have.
0: Okay. I mean, it's not a big thing around here, but I've taken them into cities a few times to concerts because then you can have a few drinks and not have to drive, and it's just it's convenient. Uber just released their annual list, their 10th annual Lost and Found Index, documenting all the absurd things people leave behind in ride shares. Most common things: phones, wallets, luggage, keys, headphones, just what you would think.
1: However,
0: here's the unique things from the last year: an ankle monitor.
2: Oh my.
0: I mean, they're probably thinking, you know what, I can get away with it. It's going to be all over the place. They're not going to find it.
2: Oh boy.
0: A sack of marbles.
2: Why?
0: Don't know. An oxygen tank.
2: Oh my.
0: I mean, they probably were on oxygen, so.
2: You probably need that.
0: A brand new mini fridge left behind in Uber last year. Live fish.
2: I'm guessing
0: they were in a bag or something. I don't know. A cape with the Statue of Liberty on it.
2: Okay.
0: $200 worth of Temu items. For $200, you get a lot of stuff. I don't know.
2: Was it a semi car full?
0: Or something. Yeah, that's crazy. A textured photo with a rhinestone picture of Jesus on it.
2: Oh.
0: Other things on here. A bald cap. Maybe Pitbull can, you know, have that person to come to their concert. He's trying to set the record.
2: You need to get yourself one.
0: I'm going to go to the Pitbull show, but I am not
2: going
0: to wear a bald cap.
2: Play the game. Just do it.
0: It's only at one show. I'll be like a weirdo here. There's some dude that's...
2: You're supporting him.
0: No, I'm good. Dishwasher.
2: Stop it. This is nonsense now. Are you talking about one of those... There's little Temu dishwashers.
0: It must be a small one. Some handcuffs. I don't know if they escaped from somewhere or they were planning a fun night out. I don't know.
2: Oh, I don't think it was escaping anywhere.
0: Two wedding gowns.
2: Okay.
0: I'm not even sure what this
2: is. Are they leaving a mark for
0: that? I don't think I want to look it up, at least not on a work computer.
2: Oh, boy.
0: Pelvis implants.
2: I don't even know what that is.
0: I don't know what it is either, but someone else left 20 pounds of duck sausage.
2: Ugh. I'd leave that, too.
0: A meat slicer.
2: Oh, my. Those are expensive.
0: The most forgetful cities are New York City, Miami, Chicago, San Francisco, and L.A., which makes sense. They're the big cities,
2: right.
0: So that's where there'd be the most people using Ubers. The most forgetful day last year was July 17. That's when the most items were left behind. Generally, Sunday is the most forgetful day of the week.
2: Okay, so here's the question. They must be putting the stuff in the back of the trunk. And forgetting it. Because honestly, a dishwasher, bags, a Temu, they must put it in the trunk. And then when they take off, forget that they've left it in there. I can see a phone.
0: The phone would be easy to set
2: monitor,
0: that down.
2: Ankle monitor, handcuffs, all that.
0: Can you see an ankle monitor?
2: I mean, I can see that being left in the back
0: you
2: seat.
0: Go?
2: But
0: that makes sense.
2: But not in the... Yeah, I don't know how they got that off. And that thing is going all over the place. They just got themselves in big trouble.
0: 420 donuts. And the funny thing is it says 420 donuts, not meaning 420.
2: Stop
0: but
2: it.
0: I'm assuming that's the amount of donuts and not the theme there, but I don't know. Anyway, what a weird list. Bizarre. All right, hey, coming up, we're going to get a chance to win some tickets. This time we're going to go with Ed Sheeran.
2: We're just giving them away left and right today.
0: We're going to go with Ed Oakey. Or Sheeran Oakey.
2: What?
0: We're going to play part of a song. You got to finish the next line.
2: Did you say Oakey?
0: Yeah. Like karaoke.
2: Oh.
0: But
2: okay.
0: It's Ed Oakey. Yeah. We're going
2: to
0: play part of a song.
2: You had to make it weird. I'm going to use your word.
0: You make a lot of things weird. We are going to play part of an Ed Sheeran song. You'll have to finish the line. We'll give you the chance to play that game coming up in just a little bit. 7:51. It's the My Morning Show, My 95.7. Good morning.
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0: All right, 6 minutes now in front of 8 o'clock, time for Eddie Oakey.
2: Mm-hmm.
0: All right, your chance to win some Ed Sheeran tickets down at U.S. Bank Stadium August 15th. He's back again, and of course, he gave us a ton of tickets. We had
2: tap
0: that app for Ed. That we did that. That was fun. We've done a ton of Ed Sheeran tickets.
2: And you didn't even slip. I was so proud of you every time you said it.
0: I had to think every time I said that before, I didn't say tap that, something else.
2: Mm-hmm. Bleep.
0: Anyway, here is the part of the song. You have to do the next line. Of course, you get bonus points, which gets you nothing at all. But you get bonus points if you sing it rather than say it. But either way, it'll work.
2: You'll need the next line
0: of this song.
11: Can we let the story begin? We're going out on our first date. Mm-hmm. You and me.
0: Next line after that, the second line, that played a little bit of it. Mm-hmm. All right. 218-786-9957. What is the next line after that?
11: Can we let the story begin? We're going out on our first date.
0: Mm-hmm. All right. 218-786-9957. What is the next line? If you want to take a stab at it, you'll pick yourself up a pair of Ed Sheeran tickets August 15th at U.S. Bank Stadium.
11: Can we let the story begin? We're going out on our first date.
0: We already know that you and me is the next part, but you don't know what's after that. Or if you do, maybe you do. 218-786-9957. That's one of his biggest songs, right? Shape of You.
2: Yes.
11: Can we let the story begin?
2: For sure.
11: Here we go. On our first date.
2: Mm-hmm. We got a singer on the phone.
0: All right. Well, the phones are lit up. So let's grab the first one first and see if we can get this done. Hi, My957. What's your first name?
12: Terry.
0: Terry, all right, Terry, ready to play the game?
12: Yeah.
0: All right, I'm going to play the song, and you give us the next line. If you do, you win the goods, okay?
12: Deal.
0: All right, here we go, Terry.
11: Can we let the story begin? We're going out on our first date.
12: Me and my best friend.
0: Nah, I'm sorry. That's not right.
2: Oh, Terry, so
0: let's
2: close.
0: Let's go to another line. My957, what's your first name?
2: Hello?
0: Hello? Uh-oh. They changed their minds. Maybe they thought the same way Terry did.
2: Maybe.
0: 218-786-9957, the number.
11: Can we let the story begin? We're going out on our first day.
0: All right, My95.7, who's this?
13: Christy.
0: All right, Christy, ready to play?
13: Yes.
0: Here we go.
11: Can we let the story begin? We're going out on our first day.
13: You and me are thrifty, so go all you can eat. Fill up your bag, and I'll fill up my plate.
2: Oh, nice, Christy.
0: Nice job. We got a pair of Ed Sheeran tickets for you August 15th at US Bank Stadium. Hey, congratulations.
13: Yay!
0: All right. Hang on the line. I got to get all your details from you, okay?
13: Thank you.
0: You are welcome. All right.
2: Christy's going to see Ed.
0: All right. I'll play the rest of the line here so you can hear it in its entirety.
11: Can we let the story begin? We're going out on our first day. You and me are thrifty, so go all you can eat. Fill up your bag and I fill up the plate.
0: All right. There you go. Ed Sheeran, Shape of You. That is another winner. Keep listening to more chances to win Ed Sheeran tickets as we get closer to the day. August 15th at U.S. Bank Stadium. Blink, 182 now. What's my age again? It's 2 minutes now in front of 8 o'clock.
2: 55.
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0: 95.7. Today is Vast Music Chapel Rowan, Pink Pony Club. We learned yesterday the chapel just doesn't have social media on her phone, so she doesn't have to pay attention to anything. It's kind of interesting because there's a list of songs that have backup singers that are famous now but weren't when they did it. For instance, this song, smash hit from 1965. You've lost that loving feeling.
1: Yes. Good song.
0: There's no tenderness. Well, one of the backup singers in this song is none other
1: than
0: Cher.
1: Oh, stop it. Really?
0: Yeah, Cher's in this song.
1: I did not know that.
0: Didn't you guess a Cher earlier? It's kind of a Cher day around here today. We're going to have to play Just Like Jesse James.
1: Oh, boy. It's a random fact, kind of.
0: Yeah. You know the song You're So Vain by Carly Simon? Mick Jagger sings the background vocals in that song.
1: I did not know that.
0: These are kind of interesting. The B Word is Back.
1: Oh, my.
0: You know what song I'm talking about by Elton John?
1: Yes.
0: Yeah, I can't say the name.
1: You can't say the word, but we all figured it out.
0: I could, but I try not
1: to. It's not polite.
0: The B Word is Back by Elton John. Dusty Springfield sings the background vocals in that. David Bowie's song Fame from 1975. None other than the Beatles' John Lennon sings background in that.
1: All right.
0: They Don't Know by Tracy Allman from 1983. Christy McCall sings backgrounds in that. Elton John, another song from him, Nikita. George Michael sings background vocals in that. And these are all before they got famous. It's kind of interesting how this worked out. Whitney Houston has a song called Step by Step.
1: Yep.
0: Annie Lennox sings background vocals in that.
1: Very nice.
0: Britney Spears' song Piece of Me from 2007. The singer Robin sings background vocals in that. She had that song Show Me Love after that at some point. And then finally, Justin Bieber's Lose Yourself, which we still play around here from time to time. Ed Sheeran sings background vocals in that. Ed was already famous, but still did background vocals.
1: Well, it's an Ed kind of day now, so we could play Ed instead.
0: You're trying to rhyme.
1: No.
0: Ed instead. All right. Anyway, there you go. Kind of interesting little list, though.
1: That's a good little random facts.
0: 8:06 still to come this morning. We're trying to get a pet adopted.
1: We are.
0: It's another Tail Wagon Wednesday coming up in
1: Richie gets excited to play the song.
0: Oh, it's a jammer. It's just a jammer. We'll play that and talk about that animal in just a little bit. It's Olivia Rodrigo now.

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1: So you gotta wake up.
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1: My 95.7, today's best music, BTS, Swim 812. It is Rich and Dina. Good morning, sunshine. Pretty nice day, 77 for high. Complete weather details coming up in just a couple minutes. We're joined this morning by Emily. She is our new intern here at Midwest Communications. And Emily is going to be a senior at St. Scholastica. Welcome, Emily.
2: Thank you.
1: All right, so we're going to do a fun little game here. Gen Z, which is Emily, versus Gen X, which is Dina.
2: Oh, we're playing a game,
1: Emily. We're playing a game. So we're going to start with pop culture, and this is Gen Z getting asked Gen X type stuff, okay?
3: Okay.
1: And then we'll do it vice versa here, and we'll see if we understand each other's gens here, okay? Pop culture, what is the 1985 cult classic coming-of-age movie featuring a group of kids, including Mouth, Data, and Sloth, searching for a pirate's hidden treasure?
2: Oh.
3: Peter Pan?
1: No. It's the Goonies. Yeah, it's the Goonies.
3: I've never heard of that.
1: Yeah, nope. Probably not. This makes sense. I mean, this, I get it. What does the acronym VCR stand for? Which, of course, Gen X grew up using to watch movies on tape.
3: Oh, it's the big things that you like. I don't know what it stands for.
1: VCR.
3: Video.
2: Okay.
1: Mm-hmm. Is that what you got? Video?
3: Video.
1: You are right.
3: I don't know.
1: But you know what it is, right?
3: Yeah, I like can see it. We had it in our basement when I was a kid.
1: Okay.
3: But.
1: Video cassette recorder.
3: Oh.
1: Is what the actual acronym is, video cassette recorder. All right. Okay, maybe this one. I don't know. Which 1990s Seattle rock band released the iconic grunge anthem, Smells Like Teen Spirit? It's a big song, Smells Like Teen Spirit.
3: I don't know. AC/DC. That's my best guess.
1: All right. Incorrect. It's Nirvana.
3: Oh, I've heard of that.
1: Yeah, you've heard that song too. You'd know that song if you heard it too. So
2: this is fun.
1: All right, Dina.
2: All right. So now I'm gonna answer.
1: Yeah. What does it mean if someone's behavior is described as sus, or if you tell them they have Riz?
2: If they're sus, let me think here. That they're suspicious.
1: Yeah, that's right. All right, what about Riz?
2: Ridiculous.
3: No,
2: it's
1: not. Actually it's the other way. They have charisma.
2: Oh, they have charisma. Okay.
1: All right. Question number two for you, Dina.
2: Yes.
1: Which platform is characterized by a For You page? An endless scrolling of short-form trending audio dance videos.
2: TikTok.
1: TikTok is correct.
2: Okay.
1: I love me some TikTok, so That one was pretty easy for me. And finally, one more for you. If someone says something is bussin',
2: it's cool.
1: What are they doing? Or what are they describing?
2: What are they describing?
1: What does it mean?
2: Like, it's cool. It's awesome.
1: It's delicious. Usually very good. It's usually described as for food is what it says.
2: Oh, okay. Yeah.
1: It's bussin.
2: Okay.
3: Yeah.
1: All right. So, yeah, we don't understand each other's generations.
2: No.
1: Completely different.
2: It's bussin. She's like, yeah. Yeah. That was fun.
1: That's kind of cool. All right. It is 8:16. We've got to take a quick break. We're back with another news update from Northern News Now. That is next. Hang on. Looking for some extra cash? 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
6: The Northlands weather. Wind, freezing rain, snow, ice, and hail. 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
8: From Northern News Now, I'm Madison Green. New information on the firefight near Ely. The Birch Bay fire sparked around 3 p.m. Monday near Burntside Lake. The fire has grown minimally and continues to be around 35 acres in size. Crews are fighting the fire on the ground and by air by dumping water on the flames with water from Burntside Lake. Residents on North Arm Road are under the set evacuation zone right now, meaning be ready to go at a moment's notice. The cause remains under investigation. And firefighters are still investigating the cause of a fire at an old Superior industrial building. The former Superior Lidgerwood Mundy facility caught fire Tuesday morning. While crews were inside working to salvage old equipment, no one was hurt. WISDA is slated to demolish the building to make way for the new Blotnick Bridge approach. Highway 53 was closed for hours while firefighters battled flames. A heads up to Minnesota anglers, while the state transitions to a new system, fishing license sales will be paused. The DNR is launching the new online system for buying, hunting, and fishing licenses. In the meantime, the DNR is transitioning data, so the old system is down. That means anglers may fish without a license through next Monday while that process continues. The DNR is reminding anglers that fishing season regulations and bag limits are still in effect. For more news, you can head to our website, northernnewsnow.com. I'm Madison Green for My95.7.
1: All right, thanks, Madison. It's 20 minutes now after 8 o'clock. Pet of the Week coming up in just a couple of minutes this weekend. The first weekend of June. If you're planning to put together a snack tray or a cooler to take outside, maybe you've got some convention you're going to go to. The survey just revealed the list of summer picnic foods that are growing and declining in popularity.
2: Okay.
1: So this was trending.
2: So no tuna salad on there?
1: Gross.
2: I knew you'd say that.
1: Here's the list that are growing, and then we got the ones that are kind of decreasing. Olives. They're having a moment right now.
2: Oh, yummy. Absolutely.
1: Pass. Flatbreads.
2: How do you make a flatbread and bring it to a picnic?
1: What do you mean?
2: It'd get cold.
1: So?
2: Ew.
1: Are we talking about the same thing here? It's
2: flatbread.
1: A little flatbread.
2: Yes.
1: It's a little
2: Will
1: thing.
2: You cook it with stuff on it, like mozzarella
1: no,
2: cheese?
1: No, they're little flatbread things. They're just pieces that you can put like meats on and cheeses if you want to.
2: Oh, I thought you were talking about like a flatbread pizza that you can put
1: oh, yeah.
2: tomatoes and mozzarella cheese. And.
1: Well, I guess you can do whatever you want to your flatbread.
2: Olive oil. Okay, go ahead. Right. Carry on.
1: Breadsticks. All right, those haven't been around forever. I guess I don't know. Hummus.
2: Oh, I like hummus.
1: I think hummus is just blah. I don't know.
2: I'm a hummus fan. What about you, Emily?
3: I
2: do you
3: love
2: like
3: hummus.
2: It?
1: Yeah.
3: Which
1: one?
3: I like the like original. Like that's what I go for. But then sometimes like the garlic one's good if I'm feeling crazy.
2: Have you tried the red pepper
1: one? Crazy.
3: I don't like spicy. So
2: it's not real spicy. Really? The red pepper is really good. Yeah.
3: I haven't tried it then. Maybe I will.
1: Halami. I'm not even sure what it's a Mediterranean cheese that can be grilled.
2: Mmm.
1: Salami's on here. I guess kind of the
2: These are picnic
1: ones.
2: Foods?
1: Those are what's in right now. Here's what's going out. Don't put this on your picnic tray if you're going to want to be trending.
2: Oh.
1: Spam. I don't know why that would
2: Who
1: ever been
2: Who on
1: in.
2: Earth would put that on their picnic
1: so
2: tray?
1: So gross. Ugh.
2: Have you ever tried that, Emily? Spam?
3: I've had spam, but like I've never craved it at a picnic.
1: Yeah.
3: So.
2: Oof.
1: Cocktail sausages.
2: Mm-mm.
1: Corned beef. Sandwich spread.
2: I have never had this at a picnic. I don't know where these items are coming from. I'm waiting for tuna salad, potato salad, all that, coleslaw.
1: Even mayo's on this list. I saw someone yesterday talking about how mayo, you know how Bruce just hates mayo, like
9: with the passion. Somebody yesterday just was talking about it. It's on a TikTok video or something, and how it utterly disgusts them, and they have to ask if anything has mayo on it before they'll eat it. They're that crazy about it.
2: Plain sandwich, Bruce eats nothing. Yeah. No Bruce, mustard, sports no guy mayo. Is in here.
9: He brings the same sandwich every day with nothing on it.
2: Plain. I know. I feel the same way.
9: But mayo's on this list. It's going out. I don't know. Maybe because
2: that's crazy.
9: Maybe because it's fattening and it's not that good for you. I don't know. Anyway, potato salad's going out too. Thank goodness. We don't need that on our
2: tuna trip. Salad is good.
9: Why do you keep bringing that up?
2: Because it's delicious. Sometimes I've eaten it on a hot day for a meal.
9: What? That's.
2: You don't like tuna salad? Does your mom and dad like tuna
9: day?
2: Salad?
9: No.
3: We have tuna in the house once a year, and that's during Lent.
2: Oh, there you go. How about potato salad?
3: Not really.
2: No.
3: My mom loves making pasta salad.
2: Oh, yeah. That's
9: see, now I love some good. Pasta salad.
2: I like the pasta
3: that's
2: salad.
3: That's going to be good for a picnic.
2: That's trending. I believe that's really trending.
9: Really digging, Emily. She doesn't like the same stuff.
3: Yeah. Mm-hmm.
9: Yeah, very nice. Tuna salad. Ugh.
2: Get out of here.
9: It just even smells stinky.
2: I just don't want to touch the can with oils.
9: It's Mark Amber now. I know.

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0: My 95.7, today's Best Music Hall American Rejects gives you hell. 8:32, it is Rich and Dina. We'll get to the Pet of the Week on a Tail Wagon Wednesday coming up in just a couple. First, let's do this.
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0: All right, Bruce, hello.
2: Hi, good morning. Twins go for a 3-game sweep of the White Sox at 12:30, 610, 103.9. Tosh Bradley versus something called Eric Fetty for the White Sox. Twins won 6-4 last night. Brewers and Giants at 6:30. A Brewer starter to be named later. We'll face San Francisco's Logan Webb. My guest is Chad Patrick. We'll throw for the Brewers this evening. Milwaukee up 5.5 games in the NL Central. Huskies and Bismarck, 6:30 start time. They wrap up their road trip against the Larks after a 6-5 win there last night. Game one of the NBA Finals is tonight. New York Knicks at San Antonio, 7:30 in San Antonio, Texas. State softball, Rock Ridge at 9 a.m. and then Esco and Barnum at 11:30 in consolation games.
0: Whoa.
2: That is my phone at the state softball tournament at Caswell Park in North Mankato. Meanwhile, Section 7-3A baseball, Cloquet takes on Grand Rapids at 1 o'clock at Wade Stadium. Cloquet needs to win twice in that section championship. The winner off to next week's state baseball tournament.
0: Boss's daughter is done with the Esco softball team.
2: That's right. Good luck to Brynn and in Esco here as they try to stay alive here this morning.
0: See what happens. Bruce, thank you, sir.
2: So you're welcome.
0: 8:33, Tail Wagon Wednesday. 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

0: It is Tail Wagon Wednesday, which means we're trying to get a new home for Damon. 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Anyway, Damon at the Humane Society of Douglas County is a 3-year-old husky mix available for adoption. They say he's friendly and social, who has a lot of love to give. He's well-behaved, house-trained, and gets along well with other dogs. Up to date on his vaccinations, been neutered, dewormed, given his flea and tick preventative, microchipped, vet-checked, and is ready to go. You can see a picture of him on our website and Facebook page. Damon looking for a home. Let's hope today's the day.
1: Oh, yes.
0: Someone brings Damon home.
1: Look at that sweet face.
0: And he gets along with other animals. So if you got other animals, that's okay. He is available right now at the Humane Society of Douglas County. Give him a call. Get more information at 715-398-6784. Damon.
1: He's so looking for a home. He's smiling for you, waiting for you to bring him home.
0: He's just one of the many pets available at the Humane Society of Douglas County. Our Tail Wagon Wednesday segment brought to you by Dr. Mary at Northern Woods Animal Hospital. I think we said everything we need to say, so now it's just time to jam.

0: 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All available at the Humane Society of Douglas County, 715-398-6784. It's 8:38, still to come. 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

0: My 95.7, today's best music, Justin Bieber's brand new one, Speed Demon. It's Rich and Dina and Emily, the My Morning Show Sunshine. Today should see a high right around 77 degrees. Showers and thunderstorms, a possibility tonight down to 56. And then a chance for showers and thunderstorms tomorrow. Still warm and partly sunny. High tomorrow right around 77.
1: It's 65 at the airport, 61 in Superior, 57 downtown. It's warming up.
0: All right. Yeah, it's going to be a nice one today. Mm-hmm. Run through our random facts, I guess. Get ready to get on out of here. Start with this one. No one's quite sure the origin of tennis, the tennis scoring system, which is weird because like 15 love and, you know.
1: Yeah, I don't understand.
0: The whole thing is kind of weird.
1: No idea.
0: But it's been documented to be that way since the 15th century. So it's.
1: Well, why change it now?
0: I don't know, because it doesn't make sense.
1: Well, it doesn't, but it makes sense.
0: It makes
1: to
0: more
1: somebody.
0: Sense than soccer's adding time. That whole thing is so weird to me. Still don't get it. We're just going to pick a random number and add some time at the end of a game. And then, I don't
1: even know what you're talking about with that. But I do know that tennis is very confusing.
0: We've talked about this whole soccer thing.
1: I know we have. And you don't love watching it.
0: No.
1: Yeah. So we know about the soccer thing. I just don't understand the whole love. What's the other ones?
0: Well, love is zero. But
1: oh, you know this?
0: Well, I know that love is zero. Yeah.
1: Oh, yeah. I didn't know that.
0: I don't know why it's zero, but I don't know. Anyway, random fact number two. So zebras.
1: Yeah.
0: White and black. Are
1: stripes.
0: They are they white with black stripes or black with white stripes?
1: Bueller? I'm going to guess black with white stripes.
0: Yeah, we've had this before. It is. They are.
1: We have.
0: They're black. Yeah, we've talked about
1: it. I was just guessing. It was a 50-50 shot.
0: It was a 50-50 shot. Their default color is black, and the white stripes are created by the lack of production of melanin with those striped areas. And
1: okay. So they're not all the same.
0: Well, they're not exactly the same, but they're black.
1: Right. But the stripes are different. It just depends on how it comes out.
0: Yeah.
1: When the zebra's born. Right?
0: I don't know anything about that.
1: Am I getting too deep for you?
0: Right of fact number three, blue whales and fin whales can interbreed even though their genetic distance between them is the same as a human and a gorilla. That's how different they are, but they can still interbreed.
1: Oh, all right.
0: And finally, those tiny sugar ball sprinkles, you know, those little sugar things that are on top of like cupcakes and things like that. Those little tiny sugar things. I hate the
1: sprinkles. Yeah.
0: In other countries, like the United Kingdom and Australia, they're called hundreds and thousands.
1: Oh, that doesn't make sense. But you know, kids love those things.
0: I hate sprinkles on anything. Like you can ruin a good donut by putting sprinkles on top.
1: That chunky.
0: It's crunchy. What do you think, Emily? You like sprinkles on things?
2: Yeah. It depends. Like on a donut, I like sprinkles. But I like smaller sprinkles. Like the finer the sprinkle, the better.
0: Yeah.
2: You know what I mean?
1: Did you like them when you were a kid? A ton. I think it just adds some.
2: Yeah. And it's
1: some
2: more color
1: and fun.
2: Mm-hmm. Yeah.
0: I remember my kids like picking them off and eating them separate and then eating, you know, the donut.
1: Yeah.
0: Or not eating the donut, just eating the sprinkles.
1: You're like, I just bought that for you. I should just order a couple of sprinkles.
0: Yeah, I don't love those things. But they're called hundreds and thousands in other countries.
1: But I think they just make the kids happy because they're so colorful and bright.
0: All right, tomorrow on the My Morning Show, more chances to win. We got more tickets to Wisconsin Dells to give away. We'll try to get to some of that. We still got a ton of concert tickets throughout the summer that we'll be giving away. I think, I'm not 100% sure, but I'm pretty sure that I still have a pair of tickets to Taste of Ireland, which is happening this Sunday.
1: Did you try to say
0: the
1: it?
0: Deck. What?
1: You just try to do an accent. I'm wearing off on you.
0: No. I didn't try to speak. Every language, every accent you do is all the same.
1: No.
0: Doesn't matter if it's Chinese, Japanese,
1: Italian, just try to
0: Italian,
1: do an accent, Emily,
0: Irish.
1: He did. You know
0: yours
1: what?
0: Yours are all
1: is
0: the
1: hilarious.
0: Same. And you try to do full sentences in it. It's completely different. And they're all like the same accent.
1: A taste of Ireland, he says.
0: I didn't say it like that. All right. Anyway, it's
1: going
0: to be a pretty cool show happening this Sunday. That's, if you've ever seen like Riverdance, it's kind of like that.
1: Oh, and you the love the Riverdance.
0: I do. I love that whole thing. The way that they stay in sync is amazing to me.
1: Oh, they're very talented.
0: You're talking about 10, 15 people at the same exact time doing the same exact thing. It's impressive. It's kind of cool. Anyway, I think we got another pair of tickets for that to give away. That is Sunday over at the Deck. More info in our event calendar.
1: Say that one more time.
0: At for My 95.7. What's that?
1: What is it for?
0: Taste of Ireland.
1: And there you go. Can't help yourself.
0: Sarah will be in shortly taking through those midday hours. Emily's going to be hanging around all summer, so she might be back in again later on this summer. Usually
1: Emily,
0: again,
1: you got to come back
0: days.
1: In.
0: And hope we had fun this morning. Got to see how how they pay us to do stupid things.
1: Yeah, pretty much.
0: It's kind of weird. Anyway, good luck in your studies. Senior next year at St. Scholastica.
2: Yes.
0: All right. It is 8:53. Sarah is in next. We'll see you tomorrow.
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Lil Nas X, that's what I want on my 95.7. Good morning. Happy Wednesday, hump day. Last day of school for my kids. Kind of crazy. I know Duluth schools end tomorrow. I'm ready for summer. I know some parents aren't, but I'm ready to stop packing the lunches. I'm ready for no bedtimes as it gets warmer. 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I call it freedom. It's Bruno, Risk It All. My 95.7.

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Yellow Card Bedroom Posters on My 95.7. T Swift is releasing a song on Friday for the Toy Story 5 soundtrack called I Knew It, I Knew You. It's about the cowgirl Jessie, so it'll be a return to Taylor's country roots. I do love Toy Story movies, not gonna lie, so I'm kind of excited for it. I'm going. Shinedown 365.

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Chappelle Rowan doesn't have any social media on her phone, so she can avoid any negativity online. Quote, I'm a very privileged position where I can be like, I'm not going to be on this and I'll be fine. 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

George Ezra with Shotgun on My 95.7. So my kids have kind of like a half day today, awards and whatnot like that. So I didn't have to pack lunches because it's a half day, and I'm so excited about that. Like, I do understand I have to feed my kids in the summer. 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Olivia.

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Dispatchers are talking about the dumbest reasons people have called 911, like a complaint about Wendy's not selling a Whopper and someone calling about being bored and wanting something to do. Can you imagine? Like, no. 911

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Lady Gaga and Bruno Die with a Smile on My95.7. High school principal in Florida has been placed on administrative leave after she allegedly quoted Trap Queen by Fetty Wap in the school's yearbook, but the principal claims she never said that quote. They just put it there, but oh boy, she's in some trouble.

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T Swift, Elizabeth Taylor on 95.7. Not sure if you knew this, but today is National Rotisserie Chicken Day. A little throwback to 1978 when Colonel Sanders criticized the chain's gravy and compared it to pure wallpaper paste.

All American Rejects, Move Along on My 95.7. There's a video going viral where a shirtless older man wearing a kilt says he's an electrician and he threatens to cut the electricity to a Taco Bell. Then he storms out and the power goes out. Oh boy, scary. No doubt.

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Youngblood with Zombie on My95.7. Woman in Florida was arrested last week after she called 911 multiple times complaining that a bar would not serve her a jello shot. Oy, oy, oy.

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Olivia Rodrigo on My 95.7. I didn't know this, but in 1966, Pepsi tried to compete with Yoo-Hoo by making its own chocolate drink called the Devil Shake. It was a huge failure, only lasted a year. So there you go. Remember Crystal Clear Pepsi? Ooh, that was cool.

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0: Pink with Perfect on my 95.7. That about does it for me today. I'm out of here. Corey Carter's coming on in. Tomorrow's already Thursday. School's out for my kids. Ugh, this couldn't be a better day. It's Runway now, my 95.7.
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9: The Northland's weather. Wind, freezing rain, snow, ice, and hail. 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

Castle on this Hill. It's Ed Sheeran on My 95.7. Today's best music art. Here's a little topic of conversation to help pass some time this afternoon at work. You can discuss amongst yourselves. Text in, too, with these. What was the toy that you wanted as a kid but had never received? Think about that toy you dreamt about as a kid but you never got. You still look back and you think, aw. I'll tell you what mine was coming up. We'd love to hear from you at 218-786-9957. Justin in West Duluth says an air hockey table. How many Minnesota kids wanted an air hockey table? Those things were kind of expensive, though. All right, we want to hear from you. 218-786-9957. 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

It's Elizabeth Taylor by Taylor Swift on My 95.7. We get to hear her new song for the Toy Story 5 soundtrack on Friday. It could be kind of a country sound, it sounds like, as we're talking about the toy that you wanted as a kid but never received. Somebody texting into 218-786-9957. One of those electric Barbie cars that you sit in and drive around. Those were cool back in the day. I remember not the Barbie version of it, but like the Hot Wheels version of that car. I had that thing circled in the JCPenney and the Sears Toys catalog every Christmas. Santa never quite brought it, though. It's My 95.7. We continue the conversation and the music. Here's Bruno Mars.

0: It's Mr. Electric Blue, the one and only Benson Boone on My 95.7. Today's best music. Hey, it's Corey. The toy you wanted as a kid, but you never received. 218-786-9957. This is from Emily in Superior, an easy bake oven. Man, I wanted one of those so badly. I ended up getting one when I was like 20, and I should have let that dream go. It's only fun for a little kid. Yeah, the light bulb doesn't really cook the tiny little brownies that well. I think they changed them because it became a burning or a fire hazard. Those things really weren't that safe, much like many toys back in the day. Somebody said the Barbie Dream House. In fact, we got a few with the Barbie Dream House. That was like the quintessential Barbie toy. That thing was so big and expensive. Only a few type of families could afford that back in the day. We want to hear from you. What was the toy you wanted as a kid but never received? We'll continue the conversation and the music with BTS, flashback with some NSYNC, and new Dominic Fike before 4 o'clock on My 95.7. Hang on.
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My 95.7, today's best music. What's that toy that you wanted so badly as a kid but you never received? Somebody said moon shoes. I remember moon boots, but those weren't real. Those are just boots, right? A Lego set. Somebody said I never got a single one. Power Rangers Titanus had the Megazord and the Dragonzord. My best friend had the sweet green Ranger Dragon Flute Dagger, whatever that means. I don't know, but sounds cool.

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to Bruno Mars, Risking It All on My 95.7, today's best music. 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

0: 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Hi, it's Corey. Time for three facts and a fib. Three of the following are facts, and one is a fib. That's why we named it that. So play along and see if you can figure it out. Number one, no one is quite sure the origin of the tennis scoring system. It's been documented as far back as the 15th century. Zebras, according to science, are black with white stripes, not white with black stripes. Ancient Roman gladiators rarely, if ever, ate vegetables. It was an all-meat diet. And blue whales and fin whales can interbreed, even though the genetic distance between them is the same as that between a human and a gorilla. All right, which one of those facts is a fib? We'll have the answer for you shortly after 5 o'clock when you tune in on the drive home on My95.7.
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yellow card Good Charlotte bedroom posters. If you're like me, you had sports posters growing up. Maybe you had like Justin Morneau or Joe Mauer, maybe Kirby Puckett back in the day, or Kent Herbeck. The Twins, by the way, trying to dig themselves out, finish out that series at home against the White Sox. A four-game series with Prince Knight kicking things off against the Royals tomorrow night at Target Field. My 95.7. She said it's

0: All right, Train on My 95.7, the answer for three facts and a fib coming up in just a couple of minutes. It's Madonna and Sabrina Carpenter teaming up for new music. 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

Bieber and Quavo. It's my 95.7. Three facts and a fib last hour. My fib was fact number three. Ancient Roman gladiators were mostly vegetarian. They hardly ever ate meat. Kind of hard to believe, but their diet consisted of barley, beans, and dried fruit. Roman gladiators, mostly vegetarian. See, you learned something new today, didn't you? We'll play three facts and a fib again tomorrow right around 4:35, so make sure you tune in. On the ride home, we'll play Zara Larsson, Maroon 5, and the new one by Olivia Rodrigo. Coming up, here's Youngblood, Zombie, on My 95.7.

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Next week, the new album by Olivia Rodrigo drops. That one is Drop Dead. It's My 95.7. I got to be honest, I like that song, and I love the fact that she's not singing about being a jilted ex-lover. You know, she's kind of singing about that guy she just dreams about. Isn't that sweet? It's Miles Smith now. It's

0: 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Hey, if you're one of those people that likes sleeping in all the time, you may want to rethink that, because if you're a night owl and you sleep late, you may be more likely to feel lonely and anxious than people who keep earlier sleep schedules. A new study found that people with later bedtimes reported more anxiety and more loneliness in general, and especially more feelings of loneliness at night. Researchers say that nighttime loneliness appears to be a big reason why late sleepers experience higher anxiety level. So I know it's tough. Go to bed early, especially when it's light out until like 9 o'clock. But it gets light early now, so you might as well take advantage of that. Trust me, I'm an early riser, and it's light by like, what, four? Four in the morning for sure. Well, five in the morning for sure, but it starts to get light in the 4 o'clock hour. So something to keep in mind. It's My 95.7, One Republic Somber, and the new one by Teddy Swims before 6 o'clock. Hang on.
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It's Ava Max on My 95.7. 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Pitbull, Lil Jon, Damn I Love Miami, and Sienna Spyro now on My 95.7. Got me.

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0: Justin Bieber, that is Daisies on My 95.7, today's best music. Well, they announced the final, headliner of the Minnesota State Fair earlier today. And this is quite the lineup that they've got, to be honest with you. It's going to be CeCe Winans, the R&B singer. That's on Monday, September 7th. But TLC and Salt and Pepper with En Vogue on Saturday, September 5th. Hardy with McCoy Moore, Friday the 4th. AJR is going to be performing at the Minnesota State Fair on September 2nd. And Jimmy Jam with Terry Lewis, who we're behind that Minneapolis music sound in the 80s and early 90s, like the Janet Jackson sound, on Saturday, August 29th. The whole lineup for the State Fair is now posted online, so check it out. 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

It's My 95.7, today's best music. Hi, it's Corey, a Cooler by the Lake again. Yeah, that's been a thing lately. Although tonight we get down to about 57, a chance of showers and thunderstorms tomorrow, cloudy and 78 for a high. Here's Hoobastank.

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